just pretending, you know. Doesn't mean it wasn't real. Just a bunch of kids back then, and you know how real a game can feel sometimes. Going to Whole Foods Market and buying up food on a plate. Straight up walking upstairs and eat it, cause only suckers pay, you know. Sleeping in the subway with your head on a bed. Drinking 40s in a park. You know, around the park where the

We were just pretending, you know. Doesn't mean it wasn't real. We're just a bunch of kids back then, and you know how real a game can feel sometimes. Going to Whole Foods Market and piling up food on a plate. Straight up walking upstairs and eat it.

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0: A voice that controls me. 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
1: Certainement l'un des interviews les plus agréables que j'ai faites, notamment cet été. Joy Crooks à l'instant, Anyone But Me.
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0: drunk ou le poids.
1: It was the hottest summer since records began, but nobody really knows when they did. One for sorrow, two for she'll tell me how a day went. You can't measure anything good in football pitches or Empire State Buildings stacked one on top of another. All the good stuff is ephemeral. And last October was the wettest in 43 years, and still I did karaoke three times I met you. I'd go on to write 100 songs about what that felt like. Maybe that is some kind of record, but not one you can measure in Olympic-sized swimming pools or some other widely accepted euphemism for falling in love.

maybe a song about you shouldn't have a conventional chorus or hook, because any breakthrough about you would undoubtedly lead to the assassination of the professor who hypothesized your existence at all. You're the god particle in baby banks, the blackest black ever painted, or the world's largest roadside ball of yarn. It was a false spring and everyone had forgotten their jacket, but you're still out there somewhere, white hot, existing. Sorry that you couldn't be everything I wanted you to be. Like birdsong. I often wonder what it was that you were trying to tell me.

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1: Couleur 3.

Is there a walk? 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I know the places, I know which way I'm going, I know which way I'm gonna walk. I got it on my phone, I got it on Google Maps, I'll keep on walking.

and gentlemen, this is Billy McCluskey from Palm Springs reporting for NBC Sports of America. 20 seconds to the start of the 31st Palmetto race on a hot Sunday afternoon.

Understand, sensitivity is not the highest value. 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

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The rhythm, the harmony, the notes, they all come together like old friends, sharing stories and secrets that only music can tell. 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
1: Freak that.
0: Remember the drums? 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
1: Right.
0: I don't know.
1: Doesn't it have some awesome sort of power?
0: I don't know about the silent world of the DJ.
1: Yeah.
0: It's just sort of silent because his records just talking for

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black things, you better understand. Musa, Mao Zedong, Ho Chi Minh, Idi Amin, Nelson Mandela, Amiri Baraka, Sheikh Anta Diop, Eric Williams, Neely Fuller, J.A. Rogers, Carol Taylor, France Fanon, Chancellor Williams, Walter Sisulu, Nat Turner, Shaka, Angela Davis, General Mugma, WLIV, MGT and GCC, the FOI, Peter Tosh, Stokely Carmichael, Miles Davis, Max Roach, Montague Carr, Larry Dole, Aesop, Mansa Musa, Omar El Gaddafi, the Ayatollah Khomeini, Stephen Biko, Prophet Muhammad, may peace and blessings will all be upon him, Walter Rodney, Kwame Nkrumah, Ivan Van Sertima, Dr. Francis Kress Wilson, Juwanza Kanjufu, Paul Robeson, the Honorable Elijah Muhammad, Dr. Ben, Marcus Garvey, Paul Cuffey, Queen Nzinga, Imhotep, General Tyreek, WWRL, Louis Armstrong, Martin Luther King, Public Enemy, Adam Clayton Powell, Quincy Jones, Ray Charles, Bob Law, Michael Manley, Medgar Evers, Rasheem Khalik, Mark Riley, Bill Noble, Little Rock Nine, The Weathermen, Michael Stewart, Yusuf Hawkins, John Carlos, Geronimo Pratt, The Black Panther Party, Drusilla Dundee Houston, Luke Skywalker, The Nation of Islam, Jimi Hendrix, W.E.B. Du Bois, Fidel Castro, Tawana Brawley, Maryam Muhammad, Brother Akbar Muhammad, Master Farad Muhammad, Amina Rasul, H. 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Winnie Mandela, Jesse Jackson, Dr. Myelana Karinga, Bob Marley, Denmark Vesey, Hank Aaron, Ethel Wicks, Louise Griffin, Vivian Smith, Doris Peacock, Shirley Young, Helen O'Brien, Grambling State University, Roosevelt High School, Hempstead High School, Clark College, Morehouse College, Cheney State, Bennett College, Michael Jordan, The Godfather of Soul, James Brown, Alvin Ailey, The Black Untouchables, Joe Lewis, Gabriel Frasa, Bill Cosby, Richard Wright, Kevon Shaw, John Coltrane, Spike Lee, Professor Griffin, The Last Asiatic Disciples,

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